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1: Hier hoor je al je favoriete Q-hits non-stop.
2: All the times that you rain on my parade. In all the clubs you get in using my name. You think you broke my heart, oh girl, for goodness sake.